0: astounding. 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But listen closely.
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0: 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Nein? Max V. Bolton zeigt uns trotzdem.
1: Faster than a bullet, terrifying scream, in rage and full of anger, he's half man and half machine. Ride the metal monster, breathing smoke and fire, closing in with vengeance, soaring high.

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Your night takes its time. About to check outside the game. You know what I'm talking about. Just let me know if you wanna go to that home out on the range. 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